on Monday night at the Symphony. Concerto for two trumpet strings and continuo in C by Antonio Vivaldi, played for us by the Parley of Instruments. Our featured trumpet players were Crispian Steele Perkins and Allison Balsam. A little later, we'll hear an overture from the opera Rodrigo by George Friedrich Handel. But first, the Suite in A Minor by Georg Philipp Telemann. It's conducted by one of the founders of the Parley of Instruments, Roy Goodman, and our featured recorder player is Peter Holtzlag.

It's Monday night at the Symphony here on the Classical Station, and we're profiling the parley of instruments. They provided us with Georg Philipp Telemann's Suite in A Minor. The conductor was one of the ensemble's co-founders, Roy Goodman, and a recorder soloist was Peter Holzschlag. 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Well, we'll continue our look at the parley of instruments, and we have a work by Georg Friedrich Händel, the overture in B-flat from the opera Rodrigo. Peter Holman, the other co-founder of the parley of instruments, conducts.

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0: Thank you so much for listening to theclassicalstation.org and welcome to music, or welcome to Monday Night at the Symphony. I'm Mark Schreiner. So much great classical music ahead, particularly of Baroque nature. For this Monday Night at the Symphony, we're profiling the Parley of Instruments, founded in 1979 and continues to this day, focused on English Renaissance and Baroque music of the 16th to the 18th century. And in this hour, two very special selections. A little later, we'll hear music of Italian singer and composer Giovanni Battista Drahi from Harmony, from Heavenly Harmony. That was one of the famous odes for St. Cecilia's Day. That one from 1687. We'll have that in its entirety a little later. But let's begin with music of George Friedrich Handel. This is a suite of music from his operas Florindo and Daphne. This music was thought lost, but was assembled from fragments discovered in the British Library in 1983. Peter Holman, the founder of the Parley of Instruments, put together an album of discovered Handel music, and we'll hear it now.

on Monday night at the Symphony. Music of George Frideric Handel, once thought lost, but assembled into a suite in the 1980s by Peter Holman and the Parley of Instruments. That was the suite from the Handel operas Florindo and Daphne. The Classical Station is thrilled to announce the recipients of the 2026 Education Fund Grant Cycle. 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A little later, we're going to hear music for Memorial Day, Carl Jenkins' work, The Armed Man, A Mass for Peace. That'll begin shortly before 10 p.m., and you'll want to stay tuned for that. That's a wonderful, contemporary, but very traditional classical work by Carl Jenkins, and it's a perfect mix of remembrance and hope. And that's coming up within the next hour. But to get us there, we're going to conclude our view of the Parley of Instruments with a very interesting work. It's by an Italian singer and composer named Giovanni Battista Drachi. And his dates were estimated to be 1640 to 1708. And he came to Britain at the end of the 17th century with a group of Italian singers who were like, Britain needs an opera company. And he ended up staying 30 or more years to the end of his life. He was very much involved in the British royal court, such that there are documents showing that he received an annual pension after 30 years of providing music to the King of Great Britain. In Britain, even to today, there is a tradition, and no one's quite sure when or how it started, but on the 22nd of November, St. Cecilia's Day, special concerts are held. St. Cecilia is the patron of musicians, and odes have been written to her over the last 400 or 500 years by many of Britain's finest poets, some of them known and some of them anonymous. In 1687 was a particularly special one, and we know that because it was recorded, the music was copied at least 4 or 5 times in the years after that. And it was set to lyrics by poet John Dryden, well-known British poet. And Drahi, the Italian, wrote the music. And we're going to hear a recreation of that by the Parley of Instruments and the Playford Consort. And it's called by the first line from John Dryden's Ode to St. Cecilia, From Harmony, From Heavenly Harmony. Peter Holman and Richard Westreich conduct.

0: That was Giovanni Battista Draghi's From Harmony, from Heavenly Harmony. Music in the Night is up next.
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Our first piece is Carl Jenkins, who will also be conducting The Armed Man, A Mass for Peace, performed by the London Philharmonic Orchestra, the National Youth Choir of Great Britain. This song is a doozy, so settle in, listeners, and please enjoy.

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0: 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On with the music. Our next piece is an arrangement of traditional American songs by Carolyn Shaw, titled Shenandoah, with Yo-Yo Ma playing cello and Catherine Stott playing piano. Please enjoy.

That was an arrangement of traditional American pieces by Carolyn Shaw, titled Shenandoah. Our next piece is Mauro Giuliani's Guitar Sonata in C, Opus 15, with Joseph Pecoraro playing guitar.

That was Mauro Giuliani's Guitar Sonata in C, Opus 15. Our next piece is Frank Ticelli's There Will Be Rest, performed by Vocis 8. Please enjoy.

That was Frank Ticelli's There Will Be Rest. Our next piece is William Grant Still's Reverie, with Philip Brunel playing the organ. Please enjoy.

That was William Grant Still's Reverie. Our next piece is Gioacchino Rossini's Overture to William Tell, performed by the National Philharmonic Orchestra and conducted by Riccardo Chailly.

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I'm Aaron Klee, and from 12 midnight to 6 a.m. in the morning, I'll be your host here at the Classical Station. Our next piece is Jean Sibelius's Romance in C, Opus 42, performed by the English String Orchestra and conducted by William Boughton. Please enjoy.

That was Jean Sibelius's Romance in C, Opus 42. Ever wish you could tell us exactly what you think of the music you're hearing? Now you can. 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On with the music. Our next piece is Franz Liszt's Les Préludes, performed by the Berlin Philharmonic and conducted by Herbert von Karajan. Enjoy!

That was Franz Liszt's The Preludes. Our next piece is Carl Philipp Emanuel Bach's Flute Quartet in D, performed by Florilegium. Enjoy.

That was Carl Philipp Emanuel Bach's Flute Quartet in D, performed by Florilegium. Our next piece is Georg Philipp Telemann's Paris Quartet No. 8 in A minor, performed by the Trio Sonnerie, with Wilbert Hazelzett playing transverse flute.

0: symphonies and concertos, ballet and waltzes, sonatas and cantatas, quartets and trios, suites and chorales, ballads and more. 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

That was Felix Mendelssohn's String Quartet in E-flat. 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
1: 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This is a gratitude event, a thank you to everyone who makes WCPE possible. Our next piece is Carl Maria von Weber's Clarinet Concerto No. 2 in E-flat, Opus 74, performed by the Franz Liszt Chamber Orchestra and conducted by Jonathan Kohler, who will also be playing the clarinet. Please enjoy.

That was Carl Maria von Weber's Clarinet Concerto No. 2 in E-flat, Opus 74. Our next piece is Ralph Vaughan Williams' The Lark Ascending, performed by the English Chamber Orchestra, conducted by Yehudi Menuhin, with Jose Luis Garcia playing violin.

That was Ralph Vaughan Williams, The Lark Ascending. Our next piece is Henryk Wisniewski's Violin Concerto No. 2 in D minor, Opus 22, performed by the Paris Orchestra and conducted by Daniel Barenboim, with Itzhak Perlman playing the violin.

0: We've got brass, trumpets and trombones, tubas and horns. 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
1: 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Our next piece is Ludwig von Beethoven's Serenade No. 6 in D for flute, violin, and viola, Opus 25. 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

That was Ludwig von Beethoven's Serenade No. 6 in D for flute, violin, and viola, Opus 25. Our next piece is Frédéric Chopin's Etudes, Opus 25, with Vladimir Ashkenazy playing piano.

0: Do you like Bach, Beethoven, and Brahms? How about Schubert, Saint-Saëns, and Sibelius? 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
1: You're listening to Sleepers Awake with your host, Aaron Kling, here at the Classical Station. Tune in to Rise and Shine every Monday through Friday to play Classical Conundrum. And for those of you who are staying up with me, that's in about 2 hours with Richard McCorkle. On with the music. Our next piece is Robert Schumann's Symphonic Etudes, Opus 13, with Murray Pariah playing piano. Enjoy.

That was Robert Schumann's Symphonic Etudes, Opus 13. Our next piece is Johann Christian Bach's Symphony in C, performed by the Hanover Band and conducted by Anthony Halstead. Bit of trivia. Johann Christian Bach is often referred to as the London Bach. Enjoy.

That was Johann Christian Bach's Symphony in C. Our next piece is Joseph Haydn's Piano Sonata No. 60 in C, with Nadia Reisenberg playing piano.

0: That was the Dresden State Orchestra's rendition of Saint-Saëns' Samson and Delilah, Bacchanale. And that will be on Thursday night at the Opera House here on the Classical Station.
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0: That's all for Sleepers Awake. I've been your host, Aaron Kling, and it's been my pleasure to keep you all company this evening. But even if I am leaving with the dawn, the Classical Station keeps the music going. Rise and Shine with Richard McCorkle is up next. Our next piece is Isaac Albeniz's Asturias, Leyenda, from Suite Española, Opus 47, with David Russell playing guitar. Enjoy.

That was Isaac Albeniz's Asturias, Leyenda, from Suite Española, Opus 47. Little piece of trivia about that work. It has two names. Asturias is a Spanish principality. Leyenda means legend. Our next piece is George Frideric Handel's, well, an arrangement of George Frideric Handel by Thomas Beecham, Selections from Amaryllis Suite, performed by the Royal Philharmonic Orchestra and conducted by Yehudi Meyumin. Please enjoy.

0: That last piece was Thomas Beecham's arrangement of George Frideric Handel's Selections from Amaryllis Suite. Our next piece is Sergei Prokofiev's Peter and the Wolf, Opus 67, performed by the London Symphony Orchestra and conducted by Charles Mackerras, with Ben Kingsley as the narrator.
1: Peter and the Wolf. Each character in this tale is represented by one of the instruments in the orchestra. The bird by the flute. The duck by the oboe.

Just then, a duck came waddling round. 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

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"What kind of a bird are you, if you can't fly?" he said. To which the duck replied, "What kind of a bird are you, if you can't swim?" and dived into the pond.

0: Look out!
1: 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While the duck quacked angrily at the cat. 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The cat walked round the tree and thought, "Is it worth climbing up so high? 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
1: It is a dangerous place. If a wolf should come out of the forest, then what would you do?

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He was getting nearer. 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Catching up with her. And then he got her, and with one gulp, swallowed her.

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He ran home, got a strong rope, and climbed up the high stone wall. One of the branches of the tree, round which the wolf was walking, stretched out over the wall. Grabbing hold of the branch, Peter lightly climbed over onto the tree. Peter said to the bird, "Fly down and circle round the wolf's head. 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

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What then?

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Because in his hurry, the wolf had swallowed her alive.

the wonderful Peter and the Wolf by Sergei Prokofiev. Sir Charles McHarris conducted the London Symphony Orchestra, and our narrator was Ben Kingsley. Let's continue with Josef Martin Krauss, who lived from 1756 until 1792. 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

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My name is Richard McCorkle, and it is my honor and, of course, pleasure to be spending this morning with you listening to the music that we love. Today is Tuesday, May 26, 2026. And let's take a look at the weather for Central and Eastern North Carolina. Today we'll have a chance of showers and thunderstorms throughout the afternoon, otherwise mostly cloudy with a high near 87. Tonight will be mostly cloudy with a low around 70. And tomorrow for our midweek Wednesday, there'll be a chance of showers and thunderstorms in the late afternoon. Otherwise, it'll be cloudy, then becoming mostly sunny with a high near 88. Current conditions at the Raleigh-Durham International Airport. It is mostly cloudy with a temperature of 72 degrees. And in a few moments, I'll be announcing our classical conundrum for today. This week's theme is tearjerkers. And great classical music will be our trusty friend this morning with works that we can look forward to by Peter Tchaikovsky, Nikolai Rimsky-Korsakov, as well as Antonio Vivaldi and more. Let's begin our Tuesday edition of Rise and Shine with French composer of the Romantic era, Camille Saint-Saëns. The Philadelphia Orchestra will perform Danse Macabre, none other than Eugene Ormandy conducts.

We just enjoyed Camille Saint-Saëns' Danse Macabre. Eugene Ormaty conducted the Philadelphia Orchestra. This week's classical conundrum theme is tearjerkers, and here is today's classical conundrum. When and where was Gabriel Fauré's Requiem first performed? When and where was Gabriel Fauré's Requiem first performed? If you know the answer, you can message us on Facebook or you can call me in the studio at 919-556-0123. Let's continue with the Red Priest, Antonio Vivaldi. The Brecken Baroque will perform Spring from his work of the Four Seasons. Our featured violinist is Rachel Podger.

The unique sound of Brecon Baroque performing Spring from Four Seasons by Antonio Vivaldi. Rachel Podger was our violinist. We continue with the Mexico City Philharmonic Orchestra performing Capriccio Español by Nikolai Rimsky-Korsakov. Enrique Batiste conducts.

Oh, wonderful work to get our blood going this morning. Capriccio Español by Nikolai Rimsky-Korsakov. Enrique Batiz conducted the Mexico City Philharmonic Orchestra. You're listening to Rise and Shine on the Classical Station. I hope you're having a wonderful morning. I hope you enjoyed your holiday Monday of Memorial Day yesterday. Let's continue with Peter Tchaikovsky with the Slovak Philharmonic Orchestra performing Waltz from Act One from Swan Lake. Mikhail Halas conducts.

Always a fun piece to listen to. The Waltz from Act One from Swan Lake by Peter Tchaikovsky. Mikhail Halas conducted the Slovak Philharmonic Orchestra. The Classical Station is thrilled to announce the recipients of the 2026 Education Fund grant cycle. 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It's my pleasure to be spending this morning with you, listening to the music that we love. 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Let's continue with the Slovak Philharmonic Orchestra performing On the Heights by Friedrich Delius, who lived from 1862 until 1934. John Hopkins conducts.

0: Wonderful work by Fredrik Delius on the Heights, performed by the Slovak Philharmonic Orchestra under the direction of John Hopkins. 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
1: 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I'm Richard McCorkle. It's a pleasure spending this Tuesday morning with you. Today is May 26, 2026, and let's take a look at the weather for Central and Eastern North Carolina. Today will be mostly cloudy with a high near 87 with the chance of showers and thunderstorms throughout the afternoon. Tonight will be mostly cloudy with a low around 70. And of course, for our Wednesday, the showers will continue, or the possibility of them, mostly in the late afternoon. Otherwise, it'll be cloudy, then becoming mostly sunny with a high near 88. Current conditions at the Raleigh-Durham International Airport, we have overcast with a temperature of 73 degrees. And in a few moments, I'll be announcing our classical conundrum for today. This week's classical conundrum theme is going to be tearjerkers. And great classical music is on the way with works that we can look forward to by Johann Strauss Jr., Ludwig van Beethoven, and Austrian composer Michael Haydn. In the meantime, let's listen to German composer Engelbert Humperdinck, who lived from 1854 until 1921. We'll listen to his most popular work. He'll listen to his overture to his opera Hansel and Gretel. Herbert von Karajan conducts the Berlin Philharmonic right here on the Classical Station.

German composer Engelbert Humperdinck, with the Berlin Philharmonic performing his overture to his opera Hansel and Gretel, Herbert von Karajan conducted. This week's classical conundrum theme is tearjerkers, and here is today's classical conundrum. When and where was Gabriel Fauré's Requiem first performed? When and where was Gabriel Fauré's Requiem first performed? If you know the answer, you can message us on Facebook or call us in the studio at 919-556-0123. Let's continue with the great classical music with 19th century French composer Emmanuel Charbonnier. We'll listen to the French National Orchestra perform Bourrée Fantastique. Armin Jordan conducts.

What an enjoyable piece. Emmanuel Charpentier's Bourrée Fantastique. Armin Jordan conducted the French National Orchestra. WCPE, the classical station, invites you to our second annual Member Appreciation Music Giveaway. 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We're located at 1928 Chalk Road in Wake Forest. 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And I'm Richard McCorkle. It's a pleasure spending this morning with you, listening to great classical music. Let's continue with Austrian composer Michael Haydn, who lived from 1737 to 1806. Hans-Jörg Schellenberger will conduct the Haydn Ensemble Berlin, and our featured flutist is Emmanuel Paud.

brother to Joseph, Michael Haydn. We heard his flute concerto in D, performed by the Haydn Ensemble Berlin. Hans-Jörg Schellenberger conducted, and our flute player was Emmanuel Paud. Let's spend some time with the Waltz King, Johann Strauss Jr., who lived from 1825 until 1899. The Czechoslovak State Philharmonic will perform The First Day of Happiness. Alfred Walter conducts.

Alfred Walter conducted the Czechoslovak State Philharmonic, performing The First Day of Happiness by Johann Strauss Jr. Support comes from the Wintergreen Music Festival, July 2nd through the 26th in Virginia's Blue Ridge Mountains. The festival features performances ranging from Mozart to jazz and bluegrass, presented at Wintergreen Resort and venues across the region. Programming also includes morning coffee talks and music hikes, all in a scenic mountain setting. More information is available at wintergreenmusic.org. And you're listening to Rise and Shine on the Classical Station. Let's listen to a very popular piece by Ludwig van Beethoven, his Moonlight Sonata. It's piano sonata number 14 in C sharp minor. Our pianist performing is Aliza Zara Ott.

0: Aliza Zara-Ott performing piano on the Moonlight Sonata, Piano Sonata number 14 in C-sharp minor by Ludwig van Beethoven.
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home of great classical music, 24 hours a day, 7 days a week, always with a live announcer. I have the honor and privilege of being your announcer this morning, spending time with you, listening to the music that we love. My name is Richard McCorkle. Today is Tuesday, May 26, 2026. Let's take a look at the weather for Central and Eastern North Carolina. Today, there'll be a chance of showers and thunderstorms throughout the afternoon. Otherwise, it'll be mostly cloudy with a high near 87. Tonight, it'll be mostly cloudy with a low around 70. And tomorrow for our midweek Wednesday, there'll be a chance of showers and thunderstorms in the afternoon again. Otherwise, it'll be cloudy, then gradually becoming sunny with a high near 88. Current conditions at the Raleigh-Durham International Airport, we have overcast with a temperature of 74 degrees. And in a few moments, I'll be announcing our classical conundrum for today. This week's theme is tearjerkers. And I'll be announcing that for the final time right after our first selection from 18th century prolific Austrian composer Wolfgang Amadeus Mozart. The Berlin Philharmonic will perform Symphony No. 31 in D, known as the Paris Symphony. Claudio Abbado conducts.

The Berlin Philharmonic performing Symphony No. 31 in D, the Paris Symphony by Wolfgang Amadeus Mozart, Claudio Abbado conducted. 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From there, click on Donate, then Matching Gifts. This week's Classical Conundrum theme is tearjerkers, and here is today's Classical Conundrum. When and where was Gabriel Fauré's Requiem first performed? When and where was Gabriel Fauré's Requiem first performed? If you know the answer, you can message us on Facebook or call us in the studio at 919-556-0123. We continue with two arabesques by Claude Debussy. Clarinetist Richard Stoltzman joins harpist Nancy Allen.

What a delightful performance. Richard Stoltzman playing clarinet with harpist Nancy Allen performing two arabesques by Claude Debussy. Join George Leaf during Classical Cafe between 11 a.m. and 12 noon tomorrow, Wednesday, May 27th, for your chance to win the Classical Station's ticket giveaway. We'll be offering a family pack voucher for four tickets, courtesy of North Carolina Symphony, to the Summerfest concert of your choosing, such as epic film scores, Swan Lake selections, or patriotic pops, and many more to pick from. A parking pass is also included, which is important. More information at ncsymphony.org.

Well, it's time to reveal our classical conundrum answer for today. This week's theme has been tearjerkers, and here was today's classical conundrum. When and where was Gabriel Fauré's Requiem first performed? If you guessed in Paris, at the La Madeleine on January 16th in 1888, you are correct. It was performed at a funeral for Joseph Lesueffache, who was an architect. Now, the fun fact is Fauré did not write his Requiem for any specific person or event. He himself stated, "My Requiem wasn't written for anything, for pleasure, if I may call it that." However, the full orchestral version was later played at his funeral in 1924. I want to thank all who participated today. We had Tom and Garner, Andrew in Jackson, Mississippi, Alicia and Mebben, Greg and Julie in Cleveland Heights, Ohio, Wanda in Hope Mills, Alan in Morrisville, Andrew in St. Louis, Missouri, Ann in Chapel Hill, Barb and Carrie, Bev in Durham, Bill in Mebben, Kathy in Bedford, New Hampshire, Charlie in Williamston, Cynthia in Clayton, Dennis in Wheaton, Illinois, Fernando and Marion Snowcamp, Gordon and Linda in Southern Pines, Henrik in Chapel Hill, Jackson in Raleigh, Jeff and Autumn in Greensboro. We had Noel, Christina, Emilio, and Oscar in Greensboro, Diane in Chapel Hill, Ginger in Boone, Jim in Liberty, Joanne in Wilson, Lisa and Carlos in Durham, Matt in Burlington, Mike and Wendy in Portland, Maine, Pamela and Greg in Morrisville, Ray in Alberta, Canada, Sim in Farrington Village, Stephen in Hillsboro, Susan and Bob in Killdevil Hills, Thayer and Tammy in Chapel Hill, and Willard in Apex. Thank you again for all who participated. Let's play a selection from Gabriel Fauré's Requiem, the Agnus Dei. Carla Maria Giulini will conduct the Philharmonia Chorus and Orchestra right here on the Classical Station.

from Gabriel Fauré's Requiem Agnus Dei was performed by the Philharmonia Chorus and Orchestra under the direction of Carla Maria Giolini. 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And you're listening to Rise and Shine on the Classical Station. I'm Richard McCorkle. Pleasure spending this morning with you, listening to the music that we love. Let's continue with a performance by I Musici. They'll be performing Concerto No. 6 in A by Baroque composer Francesco Gemignani, who lived from 1687 till 1762. Right here on the Classical Station.

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0: And good morning to you. You're listening to Rise and Shine on the Classical Station. I'm Richard McCorkle. It's a pleasure spending this Tuesday morning with you. Today is May 26, 2026, and we have some wonderful classical music on the way by Norwegian composer of the Romantic era, Edvard Grieg, as well as Austrian composer Joseph Haydn. In the meantime, let's enjoy a work by German-British composer of the Baroque era, George Friedrich Handel. English Concert will perform Concerto Grosso in B-flat. Trevor Pinnock directs right here on the Classical Station.

The English Concert, under the direction of Trevor Pinnock, performing Concerto Grosso in B-flat by George Friedrich Handel. 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Tickets and more information at 919-733-2750, or you can go online at ncsymphony.org. 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This is Rise and Shine. I'm Richard McCorkle. It's a pleasure spending this morning with you. Let's continue with the great classical music with Austrian composer of the classical period and father of the symphony, Joseph Haydn. Herbert von Karajan will conduct the Berlin Philharmonic, and they'll perform Symphony No. 85 in B-flat, The Queen.

And we just enjoyed Joseph Haydn's Symphony No. 85 in B-flat, the Queen, Herbert von Karajan, conducted the Berlin Philharmonic. You're listening to Rise and Shine on the Classical Station. I'm Richard McCorkle. It's a pleasure spending this morning with you, listening to the music that we do love. Classical Cafe is coming up shortly, featuring the works of Franz Schubert, Johann Sebastian Bach, Felix Mendelssohn, and more. So be sure to stay with us and continue to listen and enjoy Classical Cafe with your host, George Leaf, right here on the Classical Station. Let's continue with Norwegian composer of the Romantic era, Edvard Grieg. We'll listen to the Gothenburg Symphony Orchestra perform Norwegian dances. Neeme Järvi conducts.

0: 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It's great to be listening to WCPE, 89.7 FM, Raleigh-Durham, Chapel Hill, WZPE, 90.1 FM, Bath, and WURI, 90.9 FM, Mateo, North Carolina.
1: Welcome to Classical Cafe. I'm your host, George Leaf. Delighted to have you listening along with me today. We're going to share some great music, and in our second hour, talk about the life of a legendary performer. First, though, my thanks to Richard McCorkle for getting us off to a great start with Rise and Shine. We'll begin.

In our program with one of the pillars of the symphonic repertoire, the Symphony No. 8 in B minor by Franz Schubert. In the summer of 1822, he wrote the first two movements of this hauntingly beautiful work and a few bars of a planned scherzo, but then he set aside the manuscript and never completed it in the 6 years of life remaining to him. For that reason, it's called Schubert's Unfinished Symphony. In our recording, Nicholas Harnoncourt conducts the Royal Concertgebouw Orchestra.

The Sublime Symphony No. 8 in B minor, the Unfinished Symphony by Franz Schubert. In that recording, Nicholas Harnoncourt conducted the Royal Concertgebouw Orchestra. And we will be hearing more from and about Nicholas Harnoncourt in our next hour. Is there a classical music favorite that touches your heart? Maybe you'd like to dedicate it to someone special. If so, we're happy to make that happen for you. Submit your requests and dedications for All Request Friday and the Saturday Evening Request Program at theclassicalstation.org or through the Classical Stations app. Now, to round out this hour of our program, we've chosen one of the great chamber works by Felix Mendelssohn, his second piano trio. He completed the C minor work in 1845, dedicating it to his friend, the violinist and composer Ludwig Spohr. In our recording, we'll hear three musical legends: Isaac Stern playing the violin, Leonard Rose playing the cello, and Eugene Istomin playing the piano.

0: A magnificent work by Felix Mendelssohn, his piano trio number 2 in C minor, opus 66. In that recording, Isaac Stern played the violin, Leonard Rose played the cello, and Eugene Istomin played the piano. 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Looking ahead to our next hour on Classical Cafe, we'll have our legendary performer feature and music by Johann Sebastian Bach, John Sibelius, and Luis Ferenc. 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
0: Welcome back, and it's time once again for a legendary performer on Classical Cafe, our weekly look at the life of a musician who left an indelible mark on the world of classical music. Our legend today is Nicholas Harnoncourt. He was born in Berlin, Germany, in 1929 to an Austrian family. His father was an engineer working in Berlin at the time. In 1931, the family moved back to Graz in Austria. As a teenager during World War II, Harnoncourt had many terrifying experiences. Afterward, he studied music at the Vienna Conservatory, focusing on the cello and the viola da gamba. In 1952, Harnoncourt was hired to play the cello in the Vienna Symphony Orchestra. The following year, he and his wife founded Consensus Musicus of Vienna, an ensemble that focused on music from the Baroque era, playing works by, among other composers, Henry Purcell, Claudio Monteverdi, Jean-Philippe Rameau, and Johann Sebastian Bach. In 1971, Harnoncourt and Gustav Leonhardt began a long project of recording all of Bach's cantatas, a project that wasn't completed until 1990. Harnoncourt also conducted opera at many leading houses. He especially focused on the operas of Mozart. When he guest-conducted modern orchestras, he sought to retain historical authenticity in tempi and dynamics. Harnoncourt eventually broadened his repertoire to include the orchestral works from the classical and romantic eras, such as Beethoven's symphonies and Dvorak's tone poems. Nicholas Harnoncourt died near Salzburg in March of 2016 at the age of 85. One critic said of him, "Harnoncourt's performances weren't just concerts. They were emotional journeys that transported audiences through time." Let's enjoy his recording of Johann Sebastian Bach's Orchestral Suite No. 2 in B minor, made with his ensemble, the Consensus Musicus of Vienna.

0: The immortal music of Johann Sebastian Bach. We heard his Orchestral Suite No. 2 in B minor. That performance was by the Concertus Musicus of Vienna, conducted by today's legendary performer, Nicholas Harnoncourt.
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0: Next on Classical Cafe, a short work by Finland's greatest composer, Jean Sibelius. He was best known for his symphonies and other orchestral works, but Sibelius also wrote some fine piano pieces. In 1922, he published a set of 13 short works for the piano. We'll hear now the third of them, entitled Carillon. Our performer is the Norwegian pianist Hovet Gimse.

music of John Sibelius, a short piano work entitled Carillon, played for us by Hovid Gimza. 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Donations to help offset the shipping costs are appreciated. This is a gratitude event, a thank you to everyone who makes WCPE possible. And now to round out this hour of our program, we turn to French composer Louise Farrenc, who lived from 1804 to 1875. She was a piano virtuoso, the first woman to serve on the faculty of the Paris Conservatory. We'll hear her Nonette, played for us by the Minerva Chamber Ensemble.

0: We have enjoyed the music of French composer Louise Farranc. We heard her Nonnette, played for us by the Minerva Chamber Ensemble. Looking ahead to our next hour on Classical Café, we'll hear works by Claude Debussy, Wolfgang Amadeus Mozart, and Ferdinando Carulli. You won't want to miss a note.
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0: Welcome back to Classical Café. I'm your host, George Leaf. Glad to have you listening along with me today. We're going to begin this hour of our program with a work by French composer Claude Debussy. From his Preludes, Book 1 of 1910, we'll hear La Cathédrale Encloutée, The Engulfed Cathedral. This is Debussy's musical depiction of a Breton legend about a cathedral that arises from the waves each morning, later again to subside. Our performer is Cécile Moussette.

The music of Claude Debussy from his Preludes Book One, we heard The Engulfed Cathedral, played for us by Cécile Lucet. I hope you'll join me during Classical Café between 11 and 12 on Wednesday, May 27th, tomorrow, for your chance to win the Classical Station's ticket giveaway. We will be offering a family pack voucher of 4 tickets, courtesy of the North Carolina Symphony, to the Summerfest concert of your choosing, such as epic film scores, Swan Lake selections, patriotic pops, and many more to pick from. A parking pass is also included. 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Next on Classical Cafe, music by Wolfgang Amadeus Mozart, his Flute Concerto No. 2 in D major. This concerto was written in 1778 under a commission from a Dutch amateur flutist. Even though Mozart professed not to like the flute very much, he wrote some delightful music for it. In this recording, Claudio Abbado conducts the Berlin Philharmonic. Our flute soloist is Emmanuel Pahud.

0: The marvelous music of Mozart. We enjoyed his Flute Concerto No. 2 in D major. Claudio Abbado conducted the Berlin Philharmonic with flute soloist Emmanuel Pahud.
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0: For our penultimate piece on Classical Cafe, we turn to music for the guitar. Ferdinando Carulli was an Italian composer who lived from 1770 to 1841. The cello was his first instrument, but when he took up the guitar, he soon became one of the most prominent performers and composers for that instrument. We'll hear Carulli's Guitar Concerto in A major. Iona Brown conducts the Academy of St. Martin the Fields with soloist Pepe Romero.

Music by Ferdinando Carulli, his guitar concerto in A major. Iona Brown conducted the Academy of St. Martin the Fields. Our soloist is Pepe Romero. Well, it's been my pleasure to bring you the music today on Classical Cafe. Please stay tuned for As You Like It, coming up at the top of the hour with Emily Rose, and you'll be hearing works by Dvorak, Prokofiev, Chopin, and other great composers. And now to round out our program, let's turn to a work by British composer Frederick Delius. Written in 1908, we'll hear his Rhapsody in a Summer Garden. Sir John Barbarolli conducts the Holly Orchestra.

0: Music of Frederick Delius, his Rhapsody in a Summer Garden. Sir John Barbarolli conducted the Holly Orchestra. Please stay tuned next for As You Like It.
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2: 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We begin our musical afternoon with Antonín Dvořák, Romanza from Czech Suite in D, Opus 39, brought to life by the Scottish Chamber Orchestra under the direction of Joseph Swenson.

soothing and opulent. Antonin Dvorak's Romanza for Czech Suite in D, Opus 39. That was performed by the Scottish Chamber Orchestra, led by Joseph Swenson. Well, you are at the right place at the right time, the Classical Station, and we have more wonderful music to enjoy together. Next, Suite Antique by John Reuter, City of London Sinfonia, performing with John Reuter conducting, and musicians Duke Dobing on the flute and Wayne Marshall on the harpsichord.

the sort of wonderful music you can daydream to. John Reuter, Suite Antique, the City of London Symphonia, conducted by John Reuter, with Duke Dobing performing on the flute and Wayne Marshall, our harpsichordist. I'm Emily Rose, and this is As You Like It. Welcome to your musical afternoon. 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Next, we enjoy a performance by Michael Haydn. This is Symphony No. 19 in C, brought to us by the Barnmouth Sinfonietta, Harold Farberman conducting. The Barnmouth Sinfonietta was a chamber orchestra founded in 1968 as an offshoot of the Barnmouth Symphony Orchestra. The Sinfonietta disbanded in 1999, but clearly their incredible performances live on.

A spirited performance of Michael Haydn's Symphony No. 19 in C, getting us closer to the 2 o'clock hour. That was the Bournemouth Sinfonietta performing, led by Harold Farberman. This is As You Like It. I'm Emily Rose, and you are in the right place at the right time. Pleasure to share this afternoon with you. 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Next, we enjoy Agustín Barrios. This is 3 Paraguayan dances. David Russell is our featured guitarist. We will be enjoying dances number 1, 2, and 5.

0: Agustin Barrios, three Paraguayan dances. David Russell was our featured guitarist. There's more incredible music just around the corner with As You Like It. I invite you to stay tuned. We will begin more music at the top of the hour. We can look forward to performances by the Cleveland Orchestra, Vladimir Horowitz, the Vienna Philharmonic, and Julian Bream.
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0: And welcome back to your home for great classical music. I'm Emily Rose, and this is As You Like It. Next, we'll be enjoying Sergei Prokofiev's selections from Romeo and Juliet, Suites No. 1 and 2, brought to life by the Cleveland Orchestra, Yoel Levy conducting.

The Musical Landscape of Sergei Prokofiev. Selections from Romeo and Juliet, Suites Number 1 and 2. That was performed by the Cleveland Orchestra, led by Yoel Levy. I'm Emily Rose, and this is As You Like It. Our musical adventure continues with Frédéric Chopin's Etude in C-sharp minor, Opus 25, Number 7, Vladimir Horowitz, our featured pianist.

0: a thoughtful, textured performance by featured pianist Vladimir Horowitz in Etude in C-sharp minor, Opus 25, number 7 by Frédéric Chopin. I'm Emily Rose, and this is As You Like It, the afternoon program at the Classical Station. Stay tuned, we have more gorgeous music just around the corner after a brief studio announcement.
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0: We finish up the 2 o'clock hour with a piece by Richard Wagner. This is Forest Murmurs from Siegfried by the Vienna Philharmonic under the baton of George Schulte.

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1: 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I'm Emily Rose, and this is As You Like It. We begin the 3 o'clock hour with Johann Sebastian Bach. This is Lute Suite in E minor, BWV 996, with Julian Bream, our featured guitarist.

0: luxurious and relaxing. That was Lute Suite in E minor, BWV 996 by Johann Sebastian Bach. Julian Bream, our featured guitarist. I invite you to stay tuned for more wonderful music with As You Like It here at the Classical Station. We have a few studio announcements and then right to the music. You can look forward to a piece of Gerald Finzi coming up in just a moment.
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0: And welcome back to As You Like It. I am Emily Rose. Before we begin our next piece, a reminder that WCPE, the Classical Station, invites you to our second annual Member Appreciation Music Giveaway. Saturday, June 6th, 11 a.m. to 2 p.m. right here at the station, 1928 Chalk Road in Wake Forest. 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This is a gratitude event, a thank you to everyone who makes WCPE possible. And with that, we dive into Gerald Finzi. This is Concerto for Clarinet and Strings in C minor, Opus 31, brought to life by the Royal Philharmonic Orchestra under the baton of Charles Groves with Emma Johnson, our featured clarinetist.

an illustrious performance of Gerald Finzi's Concerto for Clarinet and Strings in C Minor, Opus 31. Charles Groves conducting the Royal Philharmonic Orchestra with Emma Johnson, our featured clarinetist. I'm Emily Rose. This is As You Like It. We are coming to the end of our musical journey together, but I invite you to stay tuned for Allegro. Garland Martin Christensen will be sharing the rest of the afternoon and the early evening with you. As a reminder, join George Leaf during Classical Cafe between 11 a.m. and 12 noon on Wednesday, May 27th, for your chance to win the Classical Station's ticket giveaway. We'll be offering a family pack voucher for four tickets, courtesy of North Carolina Symphony, to the Summerfest concert of your choosing, such as epic film scores, Swan Lake selections, patriotic pops, and many more to pick from. A parking pass is also included. More information at ncsymphony.org. Next, we will be enjoying Carl Maria von Weber, orchestrated by Hector Berlioz. This is Invitation to the Dance, Opus 65. Brought to life by the National Philharmonic Orchestra with Richard Bonning. Beware, there is a false ending in this piece, so this will be your dare to stay awake and see if you can figure out when that happens. So enjoy the rest of your afternoon. It's been a pleasure. And as a reminder, Allegro is coming up at the top of the hour.

0: 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I want to thank my colleague, Emily Rose, for her wonderful program. I am your host, Garland Martin Christensen, and we are just about to get Allegro started, but you just heard a beautiful piece by Carl Maria von Weber, The Invitation to the Dance, Opus 65, performed by the National Philharmonic Orchestra with Richard Bonning conducting here on the Classical Station.
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Salutations and welcome to Allegro. You're listening to the Classical Station. I am your humble host, Garland Martin Christensen, and we have some wonderful pieces set up for today. We're going to have Saint-Saëns, Mozart, Vivaldi, Tchaikovsky, and more. I hope you're having a lovely day today and enjoyed your Memorial Weekend. Our first composer we're going to get the program kicked off with is Camille Saint-Saëns. The finale from Symphony No. 3 in C minor, Opus 78, subtitled Organ, performed by the Berlin Philharmonic with Herbert von Karajan conducting and performing organ. We have Pierre Cauchreux here on the Classical Station.

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Our next piece is going to be by Wolfgang Amadeus Mozart, the overture to the abduction from the Seraglio K384, performed by the Calgary Philharmonic Orchestra with Mario Bernardi conducting here on the Classical Station.

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Next, we will hear a fabulous piece entitled The Bells of St. Geneva, St. Genevieve, which is by Marin Marais and is performed by the Harnoncourt Trio here on the Classical Station.

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And we just heard Maran Marais, The Bells of St. Genevieve, performed by the Harnoncourt Trio here on The Classical Station. Our next piece is by Bedřich Smetana, Three Dances from the Bartered Bride, performed by the Berlin Radio Symphony Orchestra with Daryl Ong conducting. The three dances are Polka, The Furient, and Dance of the Comedians, here on The Classical Station.

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And our next piece will be by Antonio Vivaldi for some Vivaldi fans out there. But before we get to Vivaldi, have you ever wished you could tell us exactly what you think of the music you're hearing? Now you can. 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

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Next, we will have a piece by a favorite composer of mine, Peter Ilyich Tchaikovsky. And it is his Cossack Dance from Mazeppa, performed by Cincinnati Symphony Orchestra with Eric Kunzel conducting here on the Classical Station.

0: You're listening to The Classical Station, and that vivacious piece you just heard was by Peter Ilyich Tchaikovsky, The Cossack Dance from Mazeppa, performed by the Cincinnati Symphony Orchestra with Eric Kunzel, conducting here on The Classical Station.
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0: 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Our next piece is by Johann Strauss Jr., and it's his Chardash from Fledermaus, performed by the Vienna Philharmonic with Lorin Mazel conducting. And this is from the 1994 New Year's Day concert here on The Classical Station.

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Next, we have Ottorino Respighi's The Birth of Venus from three Botticelli pictures, performed by the Philharmonia Orchestra with Jeffrey Simon conducting here on The Classical Station.

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Next, we will hear Georg Christoph Wagenseil, the Harp Concerto in G, performed by Paul Kuntz Chamber Orchestra with Paul Kuntz conducting, and Nicanor Zabuda on harp here on the Classical Station.

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Now it's time for our 5:30 waltz, and that will be the Chantilly Waltz, Opus 171, by composer Emil Waldteufel, performed by the Czechoslovak State Philharmonic Orchestra with Alfred Walter conducting.

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The Chantilly Waltz, Opus 171, performed by the Czechoslovak State Philharmonic Orchestra with Alfred Walter conducting. 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Our next piece is going to be by Sylvia Leopold Weiss, Allegro from Lute Concerto in C, performed by the Tafel Music Baroque Orchestra with Jean Mayon conducting. Also Lucas Harris on lute here on the Classical Station.

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Our next piece will be by Alexander Borodin, The Pavlovsky Dances from Prince Igor, performed by the State Symphony of Mexico, with Enrique Batiste conducting, here on the Classical Station.

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0: 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I am Garland Martin Christensen, and I'm stepping in for Dr. Hayden Jones this week. 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We're located at 1928 Chalk Road in Wake Forest. 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
0: Welcome back to Allegro, and I am your host, Garland Martin Christensen, stepping in for Dr. Hayden Jones this week. Our next piece will be by Percy Grainger. My Robin is to the Greenwood gone, with Joel Smirnoff playing violin, Joel Marshall playing cello, and Stephen Drury playing piano, here on the Classical Station.

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Playing violin was Joel Smirnoff, and Joel Marshall playing cello, with Stephen Drury playing piano here on the Classical Station. 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

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A parking pass is also included. More information can be found at ncsymphony.org. 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
0: 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I am your host, Garland Martin Christensen, and we have some lovely pieces up to listen to tonight, such as Bach, Ravel, Saint-Saëns, Dittersdorf, some wonderful composers and timeless music.

vehicle. It's that easy. To get things started tonight, we are going to hear Joaquin Rodrigo's Concerto Como Un Divertimento, performed by the London Philharmonic Orchestra with Jesus Lopez Cobos conducting, and playing cello, Julian Lloyd Webber, here on the Classical Station.

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Up next, we'll hear a piece by Johann Sebastian Bach, the Brandenburg Concerto No. 4 in G, BWV 1049, performed by the Academy of Ancient Music with Christopher Hogwood conducting here on the Classical Station.

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Our next piece will be by Maurice Ravel, Noble and Sentimental Waltzes, performed by the Minnesota Orchestra, with Stanislav Stravinsky conducting, here on The Classical Station.

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0: Salutations. You are listening to Concert Hall. 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Our next piece will be by Camille Saint-Saëns, Symphony No.